out to be free. Yes, and how many times can a man turn his head and pretend that he just doesn't

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I wonder if you're lonesome tonight. 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Fate had me playing in love with you as my sweetheart. Act one was where we met. I loved you at first glance. You read your lines so cleverly and never missed a cue. Then came act two. You seemed to change, you acted strange, and why I've never known. 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But I'd rather go on hearing your lies than to go on living without you. Now the stage is bare, and I'm standing there with emptiness all around. And if he won't come back to me, then they can bring the curtain down.

Chambers Brothers. The time has come. Their new album on Columbia Records. Now the time has come. Time is no place to run. The Chambers Brothers.

The time has come. Get it on Columbia Records.

0: a woman, I feel love.
1: Yeah, yeah, yeah,
0: yeah. Every time I think about you, you've been so good to me. You know.

0: 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It's happening right now with great 60s hits on Revolution Radio from 113.fm.
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1: Sweet Rosetta Fat. 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Okay.

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It's happening right now with great 60s hits on Revolution Radio from 113.fm. Now, more of the pop and rock hits of the 60s. It's Revolution from 113.fm.